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0: They showcase their imagination,
1: talent,
0: and creativity.
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1: Climbing beside you, watch
0: part a hole
1: for heaven now.
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1: It's cold on the outside, the steam,
0: a star in the night sky.
1: The windows, and I put myself there all the time.
0: A gentle beating.
1: You let me fall.

0: 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If I could show you,
1: funny how everything makes you feel
0: complete
1: when you're already low.
0: But it comes
1: lying
0: out
1: on the bed,
0: so try to bring down.
1: Now get to
0: fall
1: to the sheet from the window,
0: worry
1: to see the rain still coming down.
0: Get these
1: stairs, let's hop in coffee, sit down to cigarette,
0: two
1: down to the third
0: hotline,
1: another in downtown lights,
0: keep
1: another
0: so
1: in my last penny.
0: Well oil, you let me forget again.
1: 4 a.m, 6 feet down, already up with the lock.
0: And I go stumbling through, you let me forget.
1: 4 a.m, 6 feet down, already up with the locks.

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0: They showcase their imagination,
1: talent,
0: and creativity.
1: They share ideas and communicate.
0: They make it heard.
1: Be part of the biggest celebration of youth music and journalism.
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Hello everyone, and welcome to our podcast on mental health. First of all, let us introduce ourselves. We are the podcast team of the Senior High School of Zevolatios, situated in Corinth, Greece. For our final school year, we choose to dive into the topic of mental health, which we all often overlook since we consider our physical health more important. According to data from the World Health Organization, nearly 1 in 7 people around the world live with a mental disorder. As anxiety disorders and depression affect more than 500 million people, at this point we need to clarify that our team will not attempt to offer any medical advice. We are not the experts, yet we encourage you to visit a mental health specialist or facility in case you find yourself in any sort of psychological distress.

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1: When we are unfair, others may feel sad or even upset. 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
3: The Greggs are a family. They are neighbors with a girl. They like to go hunting, but the girl hates hunting and becomes very angry.
4: One day, when the Greggs return with a dead deer, the girl sees red and puts the magic finger on them. As a result, they grow wings instead of arms and become very small as little birds.
5: Now, the Greggs must build a nest to protect themselves because enormous dogs have taken over their house. Life is difficult. The nest is not comfortable for them. They also do not have food, so they must find some. During the night, they are scared because the nest rocks from side to side in the wind.
6: The next morning, the ducks point their guns at the Greggs in the nest. The Greggs are scared to death.
7: They beg the ducks to not shoot, but the ducks say it is fair to shoot because the Greggs also killed their babies.
8: This story helps us think about fairness in real life. At school, it is important to follow the rules because if we don't, others may get hurt or feel upset. Also, we respect others because we learn a lot of things from them, and we want them to respect us too.
9: The story also teaches us about animals. Animals cannot speak or defend themselves, so it is unfair to hurt them for fun. Animals have the same rights as humans. People should treat animals in a kind and respectful way. This means let them live free in their natural environment.
10: At home it is fair. When I

0: everyone should follow the rules and play in a fair way.
1: But what do people really think about hunting?
2: Some people think hunting is okay because it's an old tradition. In the past, people hunted to survive and find food. They believe this was fair at that time, something people had to do in order to survive.
3: Other people believe that hunting is wrong, especially when it's done for fun. They believe it is unfair because animals cannot defend themselves and they also have the right to live. They have the same rights as humans, and just like humans, we have to treat them in a kind and respectful way.
4: In the story, the Greeks shoot ducks just for fun. They do not think about the consequences of their actions. When the girl used the magic finger, the Greeks experienced the same fear as the animals. This helps them understand that their actions were not fair.
2: The magic finger teaches us that we must treat everyone, both people and animals, with empathy.
5: So we disagree with the Greeks' actions because they do not respect animal rights and they even kill baby animals.
6: Oh, what a lesson we learned from the magic finger.
7: We should all follow rules to avoid hurting people, animals and ourselves.
8: When you follow rules and have empathy, it is easier to be fair.
9: Thanks for paying attention to our podcast about fairness inspired by the magic finger. We discuss fairness in connection with the story, our lives and in the world around us.
7: If you enjoyed, leave us a comment.
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0: Mummy's been having a lot of big feelings recently.
1: Like how?
0: Just like.

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I feel very paranoid. I feel very stressed. I have a hangover, which never helps, but I feel like today is the first day since I left him that I feel lonely. And I never feel lonely. I love being on my own. I always prefer being on my own and being with people. And I feel like maybe I've been like overcompensating. Being out and stuff like that to keep my mind off of it. And I feel like today I'm home and I want to be at home. I just want to watch TV and curl up in a ball and be in my sweats and stuff like that. I just feel really lonely. I feel a bit frightened that I might feel like this a lot.

0: 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Most teenagers spend time online every day. 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One important rule is never saving personal information, like your address, phone number, or passwords. 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If something feels strange or makes you uncomfortable, you must talk to a parent, teacher, or a trusted adult. 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
1: T-House up north or near the coast, through Dubai, there's both. 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
1: T-House up north or near the coast, through Dubai, there's both. 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
1: Hi everyone! 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

So I'm wondering about this description that we all often hear about the tripping mind and then coming back to reality. As a cognitive scientist, I know that what we experience normally in our normal consciousness is nothing like reality. We're experiencing this incredible construction that our brain is constantly putting on. For example, we're seeing colors right now, but colors don't exist in the physical world. They're entirely a construction of the brain. And so that creates a point of view that says that there is a normal experience consciousness that you might have.

0: talking about the piano. Many teenagers choose to learn piano because it's a great instrument for beginners and advanced musicians too. You can play classical music, pop songs, movie soundtracks, and much more. I have a friend who practices piano every afternoon after school. She says it helps her relax and forget about homework for a while. Learning piano takes patience, but it's also very rewarding. Every song feels like a small achievement. Maybe the piano could become your new hobby. Thanks for listening.
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